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3: Credit.

It's a country song about love at first. What's up? It's Stella Lefty in Boston. My name is John Glenn. Jason Aldean. Brand new music from Lauren Elena after the duo Low Cash. It's Hometown Home.

0: Lauren Elena and all my exes. My name is John Glenn. Thank you for joining me. His name is Malamar. Malamar is the winning goat in New York City's annual Great Goat Graze Off. Malamar defended his title by devouring 1.5 packets of invasive weeds in 3 minutes. Now, the four-legged competitors help parks clear invasive plants without chemicals, and of course, they naturally fertilize the soil while they're eating.
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10: 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She has curly hair, mine is straight. 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I love public speaking and she'd rather die. 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
1: Jacob Hackworth, and what took you so long? 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Famous folks like the mom of the year, Lori Loughlin, is celebrating. So is Dana White, head of the UFC. Peter Cullen is the voice of Optimus Prime from Transformers. Jim Davis is the cartoonist behind Garfield. They're all celebrated today. 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

0: New music from Zach John King. It's called Get to Drink, and he was out on the road with Morgan Wallen this summer. Here's a healthy habit to keep in mind. Make the first bite a slow one. Before you tear through that meal, take that first bite slowly. Put the fork down. Actually taste it. Let your brain catch up to your body. You don't need to turn dinner into a mindfulness retreat.
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1: News. I'm John Saucier. The Senate voting to confirm President Trump's nominee for Director of National Intelligence, Jay Clayton.
2: On this vote, the yeas are 51, the nays are 47, and the nomination is confirmed.
1: Clayton replaces Bill Pulte, who served as acting DNI after Tulsi Gabbard's resignation to take care of her sick husband. The U.S. military says they shot down Iranian ballistic missiles tonight that were targeting American personnel in the Middle East. On Fox Business, Florida Congressman Mike Haridopoulos says President Trump is making it clear when it comes to Iran seeking a nuclear weapon.
3: We're going to have peace through strength, and though we might have tactical disagreements with Israel, we stand with Israel because peace is the goal and the only way to get the Iranians to the table, because they're killers and they're liars, is to absolute force, and that's what he's done for 13 days in a row.
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0: We are Northwest Tennessee's Froggy.

Morgan Wallen, and don't we, if the bean counters are correct, he will gross the highest amount ever for a country concert. They're estimating he would have made $500 million for his Still the Problem tour he just wrapped up. Morgan Wallen, a huge star. Jordan Davis, Ellen Langley after Shaboozy. He's got some good news for us.

0: She's loving life again. It's new music from Ella Langley. Well, if you're daydreaming of flipping your desk, flashing the peace sign to the man, quitting your day job, yeah, you might want to think about starting that business you've always dreamed about. Now might be the time. According to this, Americans filed a record 5.7 million business applications last year, thanks in large part to AI, which has made it cheaper, faster, and easier to launch a business than ever before. So now may be the time to chase those dreams.
1: Well, it's official. 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

0: When inspiration strikes, you gotta capitalize. Riley Green says he wrote that song in 20 minutes. Think as you drunk. It's a tip of the cap to Toby Keith. Now, the 9th Annual Nashville Songwriters Award, set for September 22nd. Steve Earle, Ashley McBride, Chris Stapleton are the performers. Vince Gill will be on hand to receive the Kris Kristofferson Lifetime Achievement Award. Paul Williams, he will claim the President's Keystone Award. Blake Pendergrass will be recognized as the Songwriter of the Year. And Riley Green will win a major award, too. He will take home the Songwriter Artist of the Year Award.
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1: You'll hear new country and new artist interviews.
0: And artist news. Yeah, it's kind of a big deal. You see what I did there?
1: Yeah. We've talked about this.

0: Brand new music from Dylan Scott. It's called Dear Big City. Let's check some entertainment history for the 28th of July. When it comes to our favorite movies, Alice in Wonderland made its theatrical debut the 28th of July, 1951. Animal House, it premiered on this day, 1978. Robin Hood, Men in Tights in 1993. And the very scary shark movie, Deep Blue Sea, it debuted the 28th of July, 1999. That's entertainment history.
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day, Potts Farm was a place to go. Load a truck up, hit the dirt road. 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King and the Can and the Marlboro Man. Jack and Jim were a few good men. 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And all this small town, he said, she said. 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I'm tired of talking, man. Y'all ain't listening. Them old dirt

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1: Fox News, I'm Tom Graham. The U.S. military says American and Saudi forces struck sites used by Iranian-backed militias in Iraq. The airstrikes follow Tehran launching multiple ballistic missiles at American forces in the Middle East, shattering a brief pause in fighting. President Trump's pick for Intel chief is confirmed.
2: In a 51-47 vote, the Senate confirming Jay Clayton to become the next Director of National Intelligence. Clayton is a U.S. attorney in Manhattan and was the Securities and Exchange Commission chair during President Trump's first term.
1: Fox's Kristen Goodwin, late Senator Lindsey Graham, honored today.
3: Lindsey, we love you. 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
1: President Trump speaking at the National Cathedral in Washington. Graham will be laid to rest tomorrow in his home state of South Carolina. 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

Post Malone and Morgan Wallen kicking off another hour of country music. My name is John Glenn. Lainey Wilson leaving the house with the Essentials. It's her new song called Phone Keys and Wallet.

0: It's new music from Kane Brown. It's called Woman. Now, Alan Jackson's final tour show, it ended up raising $2.25 million for CMT Research Foundation. This final performance will be preserved as a live album. It's called Last Call, One More for the Road. The finale, live from Nashville. We'll get this live album later this year. And in December, we'll see the TV special from that concert.
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0: Dan and Shay would say so. It is the 28th of July. Famous folks like Lori Loughlin celebrating a birthday today. So is Dana White from the UFC. Peter Cullen is the voice of Optimus Prime from Transformers. Jim Davis is the cartoonist behind Garfield. They're all celebrating birthdays today if it's your special day. I hope all your birthday wishes are coming true.
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0: It's new from Shaboozey called Cowgirl. George Burge and his Ride, Ride, Ride track coming up here in just a moment. And the winning goat, his name is Malamar. He won New York City's annual Great Goat Graze Off. Malamar defended his title by devouring 1.5 packets of invasive weeds in just 3 minutes. Now, all the competitors, they help parks clear invasive plants without chemicals, and of course, they naturally fertilize the soil.
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I knew I'd see her around. 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

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She was

0: From the C.R. 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
1: Fox News, I'm Ted Linder. Iran launched surprise attacks on U.S. forces in the Middle East today.
2: Officials say several ballistic missiles were intercepted. U.S. and Saudi Arabian forces responding with precision strikes on Iran-backed groups in Iraq accused of targeting U.S. troops and Saudi energy sites. Now, this all comes just hours after the president met with the leaders of Ukraine and Israel at the White House. The attacks shattering a brief pause in the fighting as mediators try to get both sides back to the negotiation table after weeks of escalation.
1: Fox's Kevin Cork. President Trump, several others honoring the late Senator Lindsey Graham.
3: He died doing the work he was born to do. He was truly a great politician, serving the country he loved to serve so deeply.
1: Graham died too.

0: Weeks ago, at the age of 71, he'll be laid to rest tomorrow in his home state of South Carolina. 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

Ellen Langley and Morgan Wallen. Their new collaboration is called I Can't Love You Anymore. Another hour of country music has arrived. Lucas Leon has a new song to check out. It's called Fall in Love Someday. It's after Luke Combs.

0: Lucas Leon with Fall in Love Someday. He's from just north of Nashville, called Gallatin. And yes, he was on American Idol season 24. Music from Kenny Chesney. It's called Carry On. Brand new music from Kenny coming up.
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0: She melts when he flashes those baby blues. Ashley Cook and her brand new song. My name is John Glenn. Now, the next holiday we get to observe, it's Labor Day. We're 41 days away from our next holiday. Think about taking Tuesday, September 8th off. Just one of your hard-earned vacation days would buy you a well-earned four-day holiday over the Labor Day weekend.
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0: enough.
1: John Party in his latest. It's called Boots Off. He'll be out on the Gambling Man Tour with Alexandra Kay and Sadie Bass starting the 17th of September. So John Party will have a headlining tour this fall.
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1: News. I'm Sue Guzman. President Trump and several others honoring the late Senator Lindsey Graham today. Here's Fox's Jessica Rosenthal.
2: President Trump delivered a tribute to Senator Lindsey Graham at the National Cathedral in Washington, D.C.
3: He was a force of nature, and I will miss him greatly.
2: He said for 30 years, nothing of significance happened in the Capitol or even the world without Graham knowing about it, nor a piece of legislation passing without Graham having a say in it.
1: Graham was 71. He'll be laid to rest tomorrow in his home state of South Carolina. Georgia school shooter learned his fate today after killing two students and two teachers in 2024.
4: Your crimes do reflect permanent incorrigibility, and I will sentence you to life without parole for each of the malice murders that you committed.
1: And Barrow County Judge Nicholas Prim sentencing 16-year-old Colt Gray. 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

It's Pickle Jar up all night. It's Katie and Scott. What's going on with you? Thank you so much for having the radio on. Love the fact we're hanging out together. All right, brand new Tucker Wetmore, Who Told You That, is on the way about 10 minutes from now. Stella Lefty gets us started. It's Boston on Pickle Jar.

The night is young, and so are the hits. Pickle Jar Up All Night is on. Katie Cook, Scott Gaines, and all the Nashville news. Don't sleep on this. It's Pickle Jar Up All Night.

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Locash, that is hometown home. It's Pickle Jar up all night. Thank you so much for letting me hang around with you. Now, we've got lots of great music, and we do not let that stop. It's Luke Combs. It's Be By You on Pickle Jar up all night.

0: He was top 10 on American Idol. Maybe you remember him. Lucas Leon. It's Fall in Love Someday. It's Pickle Jar Up All Night. Study found that fish living near wastewater treatment plants were found to contain various medicines designed to treat cholesterol, allergies, high blood pressure, bipolar disorder, and depression. So now I'm assuming fish sticks are going to have to be, you know, you're going to have to get a guy. You don't need a prescription, but I got a guy.
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0: Ashley Cook has a brand new album coming out August 14th, simply called Ashley Cook. So this album, she's taken some time on. So let me ask you, was there any pinch me moments putting this album together?
1: A pinch me moment. I think getting my sophomore record in hand in the vinyl form and getting to play that on my home record player. It was so cool just hearing it all come together. And I feel like this project has been years and years in the making since Shot in the Dark, my debut record. And it's a self-title. There's a lot of just really raw and organic stuff on the project. So I think it was just cool to hear it all top down come together and listen to it as if I was a fan listening to it.
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1: News. I'm Ted Linder. President Trump and several others honored the late Senator Lindsey Graham Tuesday.
2: He died doing the work he was born to do. He was truly a great politician, serving the country he loved to serve so deeply.
1: Graham died 2 weeks ago at the age of 71. He'll be laid to rest later today, Wednesday, in his home state of South Carolina. And Iran launching surprise attacks on U.S. forces in the Middle East Tuesday.
3: Officials say several ballistic missiles were intercepted. U.S. and Saudi Arabian forces responding with precision strikes on Iran-backed groups in Iraq accused of targeting U.S. troops and Saudi energy sites. Now, this all comes just hours after the president met with the leaders of Ukraine and Israel at the White House. The attacks shattering a brief pause in the fighting as mediators try to get both sides back to the negotiation table after weeks of escalation.
1: Fox's Kevin Cork. 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

Kenny Chesney, that is Carry On. It's Pickle Jar Up All Night. Another great hour of music on the way and brand new Morgan Wallen. 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

0: Ella Langley, Morgan Wallen, Can't Love You Anymore. It's Pickle Jar Up All Night. Wanna know what I love about the ACM honors? It really does honor people who deserve it. Kacey Musgraves getting the Spirit Award because I don't think anybody's more deserving. She's really taken country to a different place and kept her way about it. Eric Church is getting the Lifting Lives Award because all the work he did with Hurricane Helene and just making sure people got on the ground, were able to start functioning again. That was a really horrible situation. And of course, the Queen, Dolly Parton, is getting the Poets Award. And there's no other better way to celebrate that lady in any way that we can. Carly Pearce and Parker McCollum are going to co-host, and Dierks Bentley and Trisha Yearwood will be performing August 19th. Cannot get here fast enough.
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Lee Bryce. That has killed the man. It's Pickle Jar up all night. One of those songs that automatically puts you in a good mood whenever it starts. You just know.

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1: News. I'm Sue Guzman. The U.S. military says American and Saudi forces struck sites used by Iran-backed militias in Iraq. The airstrikes following Tehran launching multiple ballistic missiles in the Middle East, shattering a brief pause in the fighting. President Trump's pick for intel chief is confirmed.
2: In a 51-47 vote, the Senate confirming Jay Clayton to become the next director of national intelligence. Clayton is a U.S. attorney in Manhattan and was the Securities and Exchange Commission chair during President Trump's first term.
1: Fox's Kristen Goodwin. Late Senator Lindsey Graham honored on Tuesday.
3: Lindsey, we love you. God bless you. We will always be with you, and you were very, very special.
1: President Trump speaking at the National Cathedral in Washington. Graham will be laid to rest Wednesday in his home state of South Carolina. 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

pickle jar up all night. And brand new Low Cash and Parmalee's on the way. Luke Bryan here in a second. Probably one of the most real songs Blake Shelton has ever released. If you haven't heard it, listen to this. It's called Let Him In Anyway. It's on Pickle Jar Up All Night.

0: Low Cash Parmalee, let the country music play. It's Pickle Jar up all night. Rosie O'Donnell shutting down the rumors that she's going to take over for Jimmy Kimmel. Now, as we know, in the summertime, he does take the summer off to spend time with his kids, but he'll be back in the fall. Now, there's lots of folks that take some time and hang out. Now, she has been one of them, but Jelly Roll's done it, Tiffany Haddish, and a few others. But she said she would not be interested in doing nighttime, but if daytime TV came a knocking, she said she might be interested in bringing back the Rosie O'Donnell Show, which, if you remember, that was a well-put-together show.
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0: Tucker Wetmore, who told you that 40% of married Americans admit keeping secrets from their spouse. But it really has nothing to do with affairs or fantasies. Said the most common secret is how much they spend. Here's one of the things that I know my wife can't do because I know exactly what she spends. Not that I'm nosy. I see when the Amazon guy gets here. I know exactly what she gets.
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0: Ella Langley, that is Love and Life. Again, it's Pickle Jar up all night. Most college graduates said they wish they were taught more life skills. We are sending Gen Zs out with no life skill. They don't know how to invest. They don't know long-term financial planning. They realize, hey, you know, all that money you're borrowing, student loans, you got to pay that back. That's not free money. And a lot of them don't know how to do basic things. They can't cook. They can't do their own laundry. Just basic apartment maintenance, like even unclogging a toilet, resetting the Wi-Fi router, probably they could do that. But when it comes down to just basic things, they can't do it. They said they really wish someone would have taught them. My mom, I will say this, I mean, obviously I'm not Gen Z. My mom made sure before I left to go to college, I knew how to do my own laundry, I knew how to cook, and I could take care of myself. Now my older sister still can't.
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1: News. I'm Ted Linder. Iran launched surprise attacks on U.S. forces in the Middle East Tuesday.
2: Officials say several ballistic missiles were intercepted. U.S. and Saudi Arabian forces responding with precision strikes on Iran-backed groups in Iraq accused of targeting U.S. troops and Saudi energy sites. Now, this all comes just hours after the president met with the leaders of Ukraine and Israel at the White House. The attacks shattering a brief pause in the fighting as mediators try to get both sides back to the negotiation table after weeks of escalation.
1: Fox's Kevin Cork. In a lucky Mega Millions lottery, player in Florida has won the $800 million jackpot. The jackpot, the largest prize for the lottery game this year, the 10th largest in the game's history. The unidentified winner can choose between the $800 million prize or a one-time lump sum of $344 million before taxes. 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
5: 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We'll be right back.

Luke Combs, that is Be By You. It's Pickle Jar up all night. I've still got PTSD over Tyler Hubbard getting that fishing hook caught in his head. I guess it's been, what, 2 days ago they released a video. I'm guessing he was fly fishing and he got one of those multi-hook lures.

0: It's pickle jar up all night. So there's a study out, which is probably a big waste of money, that say people who drink alcohol are 4 times more likely than non-drinkers to be hurt from physical injuries. See, I can attest that I can be different on this because I quit drinking 2 years ago and I literally can fall down walking from one end of the room to the other. So that may not be always true.
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0: Pickle Jar Up All Night. You know, there are just some soundtracks that are part of your life that you never forget. Purple Rain was one of those from Prince. Now, granted, I was young, but I loved that. And it is now going to Broadway. It's going to be at the Majestic Theater. Can you believe that? They're going to do 20 Prince songs. It's going to be Purple Rain. It will technically be a musical. They'll start previews on March 12th, 2027. And it's just going to be the story of just the same way the movie was. A young musician chasing dreams in Minneapolis. They've even got some of Prince's old bandmates that came in and was making sure the music felt good. They're, you know, working with Prince's family to make sure everything would have been the way he would have liked it. Now, would Prince put his music on Broadway? Probably not. I mean, realistically, that probably wouldn't have happened. But this would be a reason I would want to go to Broadway.
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0: Morgan Wallen, that is Don't We. It's Pickle Jar up all night. So everybody loves Trace Atkins. He is celebrating his 30th year of being on the road. But I don't know if a lot of people still know this. He was shot in 1994 by his second wife. Her name is Julie. She pulled a gun, shot him. Now listen to this. That bullet went through his heart and lungs. He flatlined on the table. Somehow doctors said the bullet was fired so close to him, it didn't mushroom. And that's why he lived through it. Here's one of the crazier things. He did not press charges against her. Said he forgave her because he thought that she probably didn't realize the gun would go off. And 30 years later, he still sees a heart doctor for checkups, but said he mentioned on a podcast recently, he said that kind of forgiveness is difficult, but it's manageable. And I can guarantee you, he forgave her. I still get mad at people who cut me off on the highway, and I wish bad things for them.
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1: Max McNown, that is done for. It's Pickle Jar, up all night, letting that music go. Inside the top 10, he goes. It's Kenny Chesney. It's Carried On Pickle Jar, up all night.

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1: News. I'm Sue Gussman. After a brief pause in the fighting, the Pentagon says the U.S. executed joint strikes in Iraq targeting Tehran-backed militias that have launched attacks in recent days. Israeli Prime Minister Benjamin Netanyahu tells Fox's Hannity he's skeptical about a possible deal with Iran.
2: It's our common resolve to make sure that Iran doesn't get nuclear bombs to threaten every American with.
1: President Trump's pick for intel chief has been confirmed.
3: In a 51-47 vote, the Senate confirming Jay Clayton to become the next Director of National Intelligence. Clayton is a U.S. attorney in Manhattan and was the Securities and Exchange Commission chair during President Trump's first term.
1: Fox's Kristen Goodwin. In Russia, the founder of the messaging app Telegram, Pavel Durov, has been charged with aiding terrorism for allegedly not removing channels, chats, and bots used by Ukrainian intelligence agencies. 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

Tucker Wetmore, 3-2-1. It's Pickle Jar up all night. Ashley Cook's Baby Blues on the way. Miranda Lambert here in a second. Zach John King back out on the road. Took a couple weeks off. His father passed away, which take all the time you need, my friend. Zach John King now. Let's get to drinking on Pickle Jar.

0: am a fan, that is for sure. Ashley Cook, it's Baby Blues. It's Pickle Jar up all night. YouTube Premium is sweetening the deal for subscribers by bundling Peacock at no extra charge. 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And you'll get NFL games, NBA games. It's a pretty major partnership, but that's kind of cool because I said this from day one when they started testing having sports on the streamers. You knew darn good well that's where it was going to go if people would be willing to pay to watch it. I think the days of getting those free NFL football games on Sundays and that kind of thing, that's going to start slowly going away. You're going to have to pay the streaming prices to be able to watch your favorite teams.
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Tyler Hubbard, that is Park. This song, I'm Not Even a Girl Dad, and this one just kind of gets me like right there. It just kills you. Now, he wrote this song wishing that he could tell the story to his dad. Cole Swindell, it's Girl Dad on Pickle Jar Up All Night.

pickle jar up all night. Never feel too old to learn something. A 71-year-old woman actually learned to swim a few years earlier, but she had seen a commotion. A man had actually jumped off of a bridge and was trying to end his life. Well, what did Grandma do? She went in the water after him. She said she's now obviously not a big fitness buff, but she wasn't about to let the guy die in front of her.

0: She went in and she saved his life at 71 years old. She is a hero. And there's no other way of wording it. And he said when he saw the little old lady coming for him, he said he just knew that he could not drag her down too. He said there was a reason why a grandmother, you know, came for him. So I guess at some point he was close to his grandmother. And he said he felt his grandma sent that to him to tell him that there is stuff worth hanging on for. So what a great story.
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Forget gossip. This is the real Nashville news. Wow. Midnights never look this bright. It's Pickle Jar up all night. The night is young, and so are the hits.

0: Carter Faith and Wyatt Flores, Nothing Better to Do. It's Pickle Jar Up All Night. I saw an interview with Carter Faith with Kelly Bannon on Apple Music, and she's talking about she has been opening for a lot of artists. And so the rumor is that, you know, some openers don't even talk to the people who actually the headliner. The headliner will never even, you may never see them on the entire run of the whole concert. But then there's some of the headliners, they'll come and hang out and say, hey, you can have the dressing room and don't forget to go to catering and kind of do, it just depends on who it is. She said that she has been ignored by some artists. And then she said the other side of the spectrum was Carly Pearce, who actually invited her out to sing a song with her and would sit and visit with her, help her with certain questions she may have. And it's kind of sad because those new artists like Carter Faith remember who took care of them at the very beginning. Ask Ella Langley to tell you that story. She remembers who was there in the beginning because that girl is a shot caller now. And I guarantee you there are people that probably wish they were nicer to her.
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Chris Young, Till the Last One Dies. It's Pickle Jar Up All Night. Another one of my favorites for the summertime. It just puts you in a good mood, and it makes you want to put your hands up. It's Jelly Roll on Pickle Jar Up.

Pickle Jar Up All Night is on. Katie Cook, Scott Gaines, the best music, straight talk with artists, and all the Nashville news. It's Pickle Jar Up All Night. You bring the coffee, we'll bring the country. Who needs sleep when you got bangers this good?

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1: News. I'm Ted Linder. Iran launched surprise attacks on U.S. forces in the Middle East Tuesday.
2: Officials say several ballistic missiles were intercepted. U.S. and Saudi Arabian forces responding with precision strikes on Iran-backed groups in Iraq accused of targeting U.S. troops and Saudi energy sites. Now, this all comes just hours after the president met with the leaders of Ukraine and Israel at the White House. The attacks shattering a brief pause in the fighting as mediators try to get both sides back to the negotiation table after weeks of escalation.
1: Fox's Kevin Cork. President Trump and several others honored the late Senator Lindsey Graham Tuesday.
3: He died doing the work he was born to do. He was truly a great politician, serving the country he loved to serve so deeply.
1: Graham died 2 weeks ago at the age of 71. He'll be laid to rest later today in his home state of South Carolina. 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

0: Pickle Jar up all night. Parker McCollum, that is killing me. You know, you never know when you're songwriting. I say that like I'm a songwriter. You never know how a song is going to land. And Parker McCollum can attest, you never know when it's going to happen.
1: Killing me, actually, I wrote here at the ranch as well. I had Randy Rogers and Monte Criswell out here just kind of running around hunting, driving fast, BSing around and writing songs in the evenings. And we're actually in the middle of another song, and I started playing that melody just kind of out of nowhere. And I stopped both of them and I said, this melody, I don't know where this just came from, but we got to chase it. And so we kind of got into the Every Move You Make Is Killing Me, and just loved whenever that just kind of fell out of my brain and chased that whole idea turned out to be a great song on the record.
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0: pickle jar up all night. How about this? Listen to this. The worst choice of a school system to spend $57,000, okay, on a lifelike female robot named Sally as a teaching assistant. I mean, silicone skin, realistic facial expressions, looks just kind of like a Real Housewife, but it's a computer. And here's the thing. It has the ability to track students by code and access their full learning history. So what could go wrong there? You can imagine the parents that went absolutely bat crazy because this robot knows private information. You also don't know where it can unload all that private information. But, of course, the CEO of the guy who invented the robot said, oh, it's a landmark moment. It's a masterclass on how to introduce AI into schools. I'm sorry, but Sally's been put in timeout, and the check already cleared. 57 grand, and that stupid computer robot thing is sitting in a closet somewhere.
1: We are Northwest Tennessee's Froggy.
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0: Jackson Dean, it's Make a Liar, it's Pickle Jar up all night. Listen, I'm not here to judge, but UCLA did, as they did a study of 106 elementary school kids, and they found the ones with cell phones scored worse in reading comprehension. So before you freak out, it wasn't because they were scrolling TikTok during a test, but the phone wasn't even near them most of the time. The theory is a long-term thing. So less time reading, more time thumbing. The kicker is that bilingual students texting, gaming, usually had improved scores. Why? Because they're forced to learn English and in a casual way outside the classroom. So the phone isn't the devil, but it just is for most kids. It's a substitute for books. And researchers are saying, listen, just wait till middle school before you hand over the digital pacifier, because that's what it is. Listen, we know this already. We know to keep the kids off of phones as long as you can. I have a six-year-old that's already asking for one. He's obviously not going to get it.
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Jordan Davis. 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

0: from the C.R. 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
1: News. I'm Sue Guzman. The Pentagon says the U.S. executed joint strikes in Iraq targeting Tehran-backed proxies that have launched attacks in recent days. Jordan says its air defenses intercepted 5 missiles launched from Iran early Wednesday. President Trump's pick for intel chief has been confirmed.
2: In a 51-47 vote, the Senate confirming Jay Clayton to become the next Director of National Intelligence. Clayton is a U.S. attorney in Manhattan and was the Securities and Exchange Commission chair during President Trump's first term.
1: Fox's Kristen Goodwin in Russia, the founder of the messaging app Telegram, Pavel Durov, was charged with aiding terrorism for allegedly not removing channels, chats, and bots used by Ukrainian intelligence agencies. And 18 people are now confirmed dead in Japan's earthquake. The 7.1 is many remain trapped. 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
0: Froggy.

Morgan Wallen, that is just in case. What's going on? It's Scott Gaines. Happy Wednesday, everybody. George Burge, Luke Bryan is on the way. Chris Young here in just a few. And John Morgan gets this going. It's Kid Myself. And good morning.

0: Birds, Luke Bryan, that is Ride, Ride, Ride. What do I love about the ACM Honors? Well, they're doing some special things this year. Casey Musgraves is getting the Spirit Award. I can't think of anybody be more deserving for that. Eric Church is getting the Lifting Lives Award for his work during Hurricane Helene. And not only did he write a check, he was on the ground rolling up sleeves. He was doing a lot of work. And, of course, our queen, Dolly Parton, is getting the Poets Award. She's been writing songs for what feels like 100 years, and all of them are just fantastic. Cannot wait for that. Carly Pearson, Parker McCollum will be co-hosting. Dierks Bentley and Trisha Yearwood will be performing. August 19th. Cannot get here soon enough, y'all. It's going to be fun.
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0: Russell Dickerson, that is worth your while. Well, Jimmy Kimmel takes the summer off. Lots of folks fill in for him. And of course, he's had Jelly Roll. He has Tiffany Haddish. There's lots of great people that have been filling in as he takes the summer off to spend with his kids. Rosie O'Donnell happened to be one of those. And of course, the rumor was that she's going to take over for him. That is absolutely not true. Although she's not shutting out the idea of going back to daytime television. She walked away from $100 million in 2002 because she wanted to raise her kids. So now if the kids are actually grown, she said she might be interested in bringing back the Rosie O'Donnell show. It really was a great show. And I could only imagine the stir that that would cause if she gets back on TV.
1: News. I'm Sue Guzman. The Pentagon says the U.S. executed joint strikes in Iraq targeting Tehran-backed proxies that have launched attacks in recent days. Jordan says its air defenses intercepted 5 missiles launched from Iran early Wednesday. President Trump's pick for intel chief has been confirmed.
2: In a 51-47 vote, the Senate confirming Jay Clayton to become the next Director of National Intelligence. Clayton is a U.S. attorney in Manhattan and was the Securities and Exchange Commission chair during President Trump's first term.
1: Fox's Kristen Goodwin in Russia, the founder of the messaging app Telegram, Pavel Durov, was charged with aiding terrorism for allegedly not removing channels, chats, and bots used by Ukrainian intelligence agencies. And 18 people are now confirmed dead in Japan's earthquake. The 7.1 is many remain trapped. 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
1: News, I'm CJ Pop. Renewed attacks in the Middle East.
2: CENTCOM says U.S. and Saudi fighter aircraft struck multiple terrorist logistics and weapons sites across eastern Iraq in a strong response to over 30 IRGC-directed aerial drone attacks in the last 72 hours. The unwarranted attacks against U.S. forces were not successful.
1: Fox's Madeline Rivera reporting. Jordan's military says its air defense has shot down 5 missiles launched from Iran earlier today. The Senate Homeland Security Committee will grill former COVID czar Dr. Anthony Fauci at 8:30 a.m. Eastern. There'll be plenty of questions to Fauci about his newly released diary entries. The frantic search for survivors of that earthquake that rattled southwestern Japan. At least 18 dying in the quake, 4 in a shopping mall where 3 are still missing. 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
3: 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She has curly hair, mine is straight. She's a great cook and seamstress, not me. I love public speaking and she'd rather die. Even in the Bible, we can read about fascinating sibling pairs that were opposites in every way. These differences led to grief, wars, jealousy, and even murder. 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
1: We are Northwest Tennessee's Froggy.

Mr. Chesney, that is Carry On. What's going on? It's Scott Gaines. Happy Wednesday. Here's what I got. Lauren Elena, Chase Matthew on the way. Chris Jansen here in just a second. And Josh Ross gets us going. It's Hate.

0: Lauren, Elena, and Chase Matthew, that's all my exes. I could not be happier for you. I know you have worked so hard, and I just looked. You're actually sitting at number 13 right now.
1: I am literally freaking out that we're top 15. I cannot believe it. It feels so good to be back in the top 15. It's been years for me. So I'm so thankful for all the support, all the stations playing this song. It means so much to me. It feels so good to be back. Like, I just genuinely cannot believe it. I love this song. It's such an earworm. I'm so thankful to Chase for singing on it, and the fans are literally screaming it at the shows. I've noticed in the last couple of months such a shift, and that's because the radio is playing it and they're hearing it on the radio. So that is just so exciting. I'm so excited. I cannot believe it. I can't wait to see how far we go with it. And like I said, it just feels really good to be back.
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0: Megan Maroney, that is medicine. She has got a few days off. She's played Denver last night. 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

0: Zach John King, that is Get to Drinking. A driver spent a few days in jail. Let me tell you why. So he got caught on a speed trap camera. So what he ended up doing was, he was 19. He panicked because I guess he was speeding pretty good on a coastal highway. He went to the camera, was able to climb up there. He pulled the camera down. Well, when you disconnect the camera goes into battery mode. And he thought, well, I'll tell you what I'll do. Since he was on a coastal highway, he thought, well, I'll just throw it in the ocean. What they don't realize is they actually have things attached to them where you can find them, because obviously not their first rodeo. And they were able to go and find the camera. They found everything with his face on it. And yeah, he still got to go to jail. Throwing it in the ocean didn't help.
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0: My name is London, and I am in kindergarten, and my name is London Bakai Davis. Our president leads us to one and nice states of America, and to you, fellow, for which we stand, one nation under God, indivisible, liberty, and justice for all.
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2: Pelosi, the U.S. and Saudi Arabia joined forces to strike Iran-backed sites in Iraq after the regime launched a surprise missile attack on American troops in the region.
3: Iran launched a surprise attack against U.S. forces in Jordan. The United States has not yet responded to that attack, but overnight, U.S. and Saudi planes conducted a series of airstrikes against Iran-backed Shia militias in Iraq, who were responsible for 30 drone attacks over the past 3 days.
2: It's Fox's Trey Yinks. The Anthony Fauci-Rand Paul rivalry ignites again today as the former NIH chief returns to Capitol Hill under subpoena.
4: Why doesn't he want to be from the lab? Because he funded the lab.
5: Paul releasing Fauci's subpoenaed private journals in which he says Fauci admits the virus did not come from a wet market. Expect renewed questions about masking, school closures, and vaccines.
2: Fox's Jeff Manasso. 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
2: This is a Forever Communications news update. Tennessee continues to vote early for the upcoming August 6 primary, with statewide turnout significantly outpacing the last midterm election. According to data from the Tennessee Secretary of State's office, nearly 322,000 Tennesseans have voted early as of July 24th, which is a 42% increase compared to the same point in the 2022 primary elections. The early voting numbers show Republicans have made up the majority of the ballots thus far, with more than 200,000 voters participating compared to 100,000 Democrat voters. Compared to the 2018 primary, Republicans' early voting has increased by about 7%, Democratic early voting up about 12%. Those running for state and federal level offices are relying on endorsements in hopes to win an upcoming election. The Republican primary for the 5th Congressional District representative race is very tight, with incumbent Andy Ogles and former Tennessee Ag Commissioner Charlie Hatcher battling to represent a very wide area that ranges from Shelby County to Obion County. Ogles has the backing of President Donald Trump and House Speaker Mike Johnson, while Hatcher has the support of former Tennessee Governor Bill Haslam and former Georgia Governor Sonny Perdue. Early voting for the August 6th primary ends on Saturday. Bethel University in McKenzie has announced the launch of the School of Visual and Performing Arts, bringing art, music, and the university's nationally recognized Renaissance performing arts together within the College of Arts and Sciences. The university's new direction will feature 7 different program studies, including art, music, music education, music performance, music business, music production, and Renaissance. Bethel's decision to unite the two programs was a natural combination, according to university officials, as their creative programs have already been connected through different productions and the pursuit of degrees. Media day for the Union City High School football squad is this Thursday morning at 9 o'clock.

War Memorial Stadium. Team photos and individual pictures for the 2026 Tornadoes will be taken. Family members of players and fans of the program are welcome to attend. They'll have the opportunity to take photos with their favorite UCHS players and cheerleaders after the team photo is taken. Media day for the Union City Middle School football team is scheduled for Friday at War Memorial Stadium. This has been a Forever Communications News Update. Denton area weather, cloudy during the morning hours with gradual clearing throughout the day. A high near 90 and a northeast wind at 5. Clear tonight with a low of 68, a northeast wind at 5. Sunny on Thursday, the high 88 with a northeast wind at 5. Partly cloudy on Thursday night with a low 68. Friday, partly sunny, a 20% chance for showers and thunderstorms, the high 90. On Saturday, partly sunny, a 30% chance for rain with a high of 85.

Luke Bryan, that's country, and she knows it. Am I the only one that still got a little PTSD from Tyler Hubbard having to get that lure taken out of the back of his head? So thank God his wife was there, but like this multi-hook looking lure out of his scalp. And yeah, I'm still flipping on that. I know I probably shouldn't, but man, that just creeped me out.

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Cause she's a gold digger with a quick trigger. A cast iron skillet swinging lid flipper.

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Now he's a buckskin, 15 hands, 5-time team road champion.

0: just want my horseback.
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6: This is a Sports 731 Network Sports Update. Tuesday in the majors, Cubs down the Cards 10-2. D-backs over the Pirates in 12-8-7. Reds shutting out the Guardians 2-0. Yankees slipping past the White Sox 3-2. All Brewers over the Giants 8-2. And the Mariners defeated the Dodgers 7-6. St. Louis Cardinals take on the Chicago Cubs in game 3 of their 4-game set tonight at 6:45 at Busch Stadium. Dustin May, who's 5-7, will take the mound for the Redbirds. Matthew Boyd, who has a 6-1 record, will start for the Cubbies. Other games of interest in the majors today have Arizona at Pittsburgh, Cleveland at Cincinnati, Atlanta at the Mets, the Yankees at the White Sox, Seattle at the Dodgers, and San Francisco will host Milwaukee. Friday's high school football scrimmages this week, Union City playing Lake County, South Fulton facing Gibson County, Obion Central plays McKenzie, Dyer County will play Milan, Halls takes on Liberty, Dyersburg will play Lexington, and Greenfield will face Tipton Rosemark. Tuesday in the WNBA, Washington over Connecticut 92-84, Minnesota down Toronto 100-93, Indiana defeating Seattle 105-95, Las Vegas defeated Portland 98-83, and New York over LA 113-109. The WNBA menu for tonight has Atlanta at Dallas and Golden State at Phoenix. The PGA Tour will make a stop at the Detroit Golf Club for the Rocket Classic and begins tomorrow. The National Soccer Club will visit our nation's capital Saturday for a 6:30 match with DC United. The NASCAR Cup Series heads to Newton, Iowa for the Iowa Corn 350 powered by ethanol this week. The race is set for Sunday afternoon at 2:30 on the USA Network. And the Women's Professional Baseball League will begin play this Saturday with Los Angeles playing New York at 5 o'clock at Robin Roberts Stadium in Springfield, Illinois. This is the first time in 70 years that there will be a Women's Pro League. The league has four teams total this season, with New York, L.A., San Francisco, and Boston, and will play all of the games at Robin Roberts Stadium. All games will air live and free on the league's YouTube channel. I'm Robin Francis on the Sports 731 Network.
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0: Riley Green, that is Think As You Drunk. Well, he has learned from the masters, and thank you so much that he actually took a little nod to Toby Keith. I mean, Toby's in the song. How could you not? Plus, you have to like Toby. You like country, you have to like Toby. You drink in a bar, you hang out in a bar, you hang with your buddies, you have to like Toby Keith. There just is no way around it.
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2: Denton area weather, cloudy during the morning hours with gradual clearing throughout the day. A high near 90 and a northeast wind at 5. Clear tonight with a low of 68, a northeast wind at 5. Sunny on Thursday, the high 88 with a northeast wind at 5. Partly cloudy on Thursday night with a low 68. Friday, partly sunny, a 20% chance for showers and thunderstorms, the high 90. On Saturday, partly sunny, a 30% chance for rain with a high of 85.
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0: Taylor. That is I Knew It, I Knew You. Listen to this. Pull up your chair and listen to this sweet tea. So they said Kevin Hart was at Travis and Taylor's wedding. He says that Saturday Night Live's Marcelo Hernandez snuck a phone in to the ceremony and was sending videos out to friends. Now, Hernandez says he didn't do it. He honestly says he did not do it. Although there's, you know, Tom Cruise was a guest, Adam Sandler was an officiant, and of course she walked down the aisle to Love Story. She was in a very pretty Christian Dior gown. So those are on videos that someone claims they saw that weren't at the wedding, but didn't they release most of that? I mean, come on. It's the wedding was at the beginning almost a month ago. Let it go.
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1: News. I'm CJ Papa. The only witness in front of the Senate Homeland Security Committee this morning is former COVID czar Dr. Anthony Fauci.
2: He's going to be asked questions about his diaries, the start of the pandemic, what started it, did it come from the lab, did it come from a bat, and also if you look at some of these diary entries, whether or not he was more focused on trying to get attention for himself compared to trying to address the pandemic. That's something that the Republican senators will certainly focus on.
1: Fox's Chad Pergram, the fragile pause is over. CENTCOM says
3: Islamic Revolutionary Guard Corps forces launched multiple ballistic missiles from Iran in an attempted surprise attack on U.S. forces based in the Middle East. All Iranian missiles were successfully intercepted.
1: Fox's Trey Yanks in Tel Aviv. 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
12: This is a Forever Communications news update. Tennessee continues to vote early for the upcoming August 6 primary, with statewide turnout significantly outpacing the last midterm election. According to data from the Tennessee Secretary of State's office, nearly 322,000 Tennesseans have voted early as of July 24th, which is a 42% increase compared to the same point in the 2022 primary elections. The early voting numbers show Republicans have made up the majority of the ballots thus far, with more than 200,000 voters participating compared to 100,000 Democrat voters. Compared to the 2018 primary, Republicans' early voting has increased by about 7%, Democratic early voting up about 12%. Those running for state and federal level offices are relying on endorsements in hopes to win an upcoming election. The Republican primary for the 5th Congressional District representative race is very tight, with incumbent Andy Ogles and former Tennessee Ag Commissioner Charlie Hatcher battling to represent a very wide area that ranges from Shelby County to Obion County. Ogles has the backing of President Donald Trump and House Speaker Mike Johnson, while Hatcher has the support of former Tennessee Governor Bill Haslam and former Georgia Governor Sonny Perdue. Early voting for the August 6th primary ends on Saturday. Bethel University in McKenzie has announced the launch of the School of Visual and Performing Arts, bringing art, music, and the university's nationally recognized Renaissance performing arts together within the College of Arts and Sciences. The university's new direction will feature 7 different program studies, including art, music, music education, music performance, music business, music production, and Renaissance. Bethel's decision to unite the two programs was a natural combination, according to university officials, as their creative programs have already been connected through different productions and the pursuit of degrees. Media day for the Union City High School football squad is this Thursday morning at 9 o'clock at War Memorial Stadium. Team photos and individual pictures for the 2026 Tornadoes will be taken. Family members of players and fans of the program are welcome to attend. They'll have the opportunity to take photos with their favorite UCHS players and cheerleaders after the team photo is taken. Media day for the Union City Middle School football team is scheduled for Friday at War Memorial Stadium. This has been a Forever Communications news update.
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1: Kenton area weather, cloudy during the morning hours with gradual clearing throughout the day. A high near 90 and a northeast wind at 5. Clear tonight with a low of 68, a northeast wind at 5. Sunny on Thursday, the high 88 with a northeast wind at 5. Partly cloudy on Thursday night with a low 68. Friday, partly sunny, a 20% chance for showers and thunderstorms, the high 90. On Saturday, partly sunny, a 30% chance for rain with a high of 85.
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Happy Wednesday. It's Scott Gaines checking in. Luke Combs on the way. Brooks and Dunn here in a second. Lainey Wilson and John Mayer. It's Phone Keys Wallet. Good morning.

0: Luke Combs, that is BYU. So they're saying that college graduates, Gen Zers, are in the dark about a lot of things. They just don't feel like they were taught, like, how to invest properly, long-term financial planning, how to handle your student loan debt, because that isn't free money. I don't know what you're doing in college, but you got to pay that back. So they don't even know how to do a budget. And here's one of the things that I think is a necessity. My mom, and Grant, I'm not a Gen Zer, but my mom made sure I knew how to do my own laundry. I knew how to cook for myself. But they even said guys don't even have like the basic maintenance for an apartment. They can't unclog a toilet. Maybe they could probably reset the Wi-Fi. But let's get real. Teach your kids things so they at least know how to be useful in this world.
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1: This is a Sports 731 Network Sports Update. Tuesday in the majors, Cubs down the Cards 10-2, D-backs over the Pirates in 12-8-7, Reds shutting out the Guardians 2-0, Yankees slipping past the White Sox 3-2, all Brewers over the Giants 8-2, and the Mariners defeated the Dodgers 7-6. St. Louis Cardinals take on the Chicago Cubs in game 3 of their 4-game set tonight at 6:45 at Busch Stadium. Dustin May, who's 5-7, will take the mound for the Redbirds. Matthew Boyd, who has a 6-1 record, will start for the Cubbies. Other games of interest in the majors today have Arizona at Pittsburgh, Cleveland at Cincinnati, Atlanta at the Mets, the Yankees at the White Sox, Seattle at the Dodgers, and San Francisco will host Milwaukee. Friday's high school football scrimmages this week, Union City playing Lake County, South Fulton facing Gibson County, O'Brien Central plays McKenzie, Dyer County will play Milan, Halls takes on Liberty, Dyersburg will play Lexington, and Greenfield will face Tipton-Rosemark. Tuesday in the WNBA, Washington over Connecticut 92-84, Minnesota down Toronto 100-93, Indiana defeating Seattle 105-95, Las Vegas defeated Portland 98-83, and New York over LA 113-109. The WNBA menu for tonight has Atlanta at Dallas and Golden State at Phoenix. The PGA Tour will make a stop at the Detroit Golf Club for the Rocket Classic and begins tomorrow. The Nashville Soccer Club will visit our nation's capital Saturday for a 6:30 match with DC United. The NASCAR Cup Series heads to Newton, Iowa for the Iowa Corn 350 powered by ethanol this week. The race is set for Sunday afternoon at 2:30 on the USA Network. And the Women's Professional Baseball League will begin play this Saturday with Los Angeles playing New York at 5 o'clock at Robin Roberts Stadium in Springfield, Illinois. It's the first time in 70 years that there will be a Women's Pro League. The league has 4 teams total this season, with New York, LA, San Francisco, and Boston, and will play all of the games at Robin Roberts Stadium. All games will air live and free on the league's YouTube channel. I'm Robin Francis on the Sports 731 Network.
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0: Dan and Shay, that is Say So. A new survey finds, listen to this, the average person now swears about 16 times a day. Well, that, I didn't even realize I was doing that. Some of us swear a little bit more than others, and some of us a whole lot more.
1: Denton area weather, cloudy during the morning hours with gradual clearing throughout the day. The high near 90 and a northeast wind at 5. Clear tonight with a low of 60.

0: 88, a northeast wind at 5. Sunny on Thursday, the high 88 with a northeast wind at 5. Partly cloudy on Thursday night with a low 68. Friday, partly sunny, a 20% chance for showers and thunderstorms, the high 90. On Saturday, partly sunny, a 30% chance for rain with a high of 85.
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0: Graylin James. That is Water at a Wedding. And happy Wednesday to you. It's Scott Gaines. Thank you so much for letting me hang around with you this morning. Here's what I want you to do. Let's get out and make somebody's day. All right, let's put some good out in the world. Smile at somebody. Put some positive out there. Buy somebody's coffee. Buy somebody's lunch. Let's do some good. There's so much negative. Let's get some good out there. And let's meet back here tomorrow.
1: Someone had a birthday.
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1: News. I'm Therese Crowley. Fox News exclusive with President Trump over Iran's surprise missile attack on U.S. forces in Jordan intercepted. Fox's Trey Yanks.
2: President Trump tells Fox News about Iran, "We are going to beat the effing S out of them." He went on to say, "We'll be hitting them hard. They're going to get a beating." So clearly the United States is going to respond to what the president described as a surprise attack. He says U.S. forces had just minutes to shoot down these incoming Iranian ballistic missiles. The president says he has reviewed video of the shootdown and it was U.S. forces conducting this operation to defend that area.
1: Dr. Anthony Fauci under subpoena on the Senate Homeland Security Committee over his diary entry showing he knew the COVID guidance he gave the public was untrue. Fauci takes the fifth.
3: Under the advice of my attorney.
1: Over with Senator Rand Paul. 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
16: This is a Forever Communications news update. Tennessee continues to vote early for the upcoming August 6 primary, with statewide turnout significantly outpacing the last midterm election. According to data from the Tennessee Secretary of State's office, nearly 322,000 Tennesseans have voted early as of July 24th, which is a 42% increase compared to the same point in the 2022 primary elections. The early voting numbers show Republicans have made up the majority of the ballots thus far, with more than 200,000 voters participating compared to 100,000 Democrat voters. Compared to the 2018 primary, Republicans' early voting has increased by about 7%, Democratic early voting up about 12%. Those running for state and federal level offices are relying on endorsements in hopes to win an upcoming election. The Republican primary for the 5th Congressional District representative race is very tight, with incumbent Andy Ogles and former Tennessee Ag Commissioner Charlie Hatcher battling to represent a very wide area that ranges from Shelby County to Obion County. Ogles has the backing of President Donald Trump and House Speaker Mike Johnson, while Hatcher has the support of former Tennessee Governor Bill Haslam and former Georgia Governor Sonny Perdue. Early voting for the August 6th primary ends on Saturday. Bethel University in McKenzie has announced the launch of the School of Visual and Performing Arts, bringing art, music, and the university's nationally recognized Renaissance performing arts together within the College of Arts and Sciences. The university's new direction will feature 7 different program studies, including art, music, music education, music performance, music business, music production, and Renaissance. Bethel's decision to unite the two programs was a natural combination, according to university officials, as their creative programs have already been connected through different productions and the pursuit of degrees. Media day for the

0: Washington City High School football squad is this Thursday morning at 9 o'clock at War Memorial Stadium. Team photos and individual pictures for the 2026 Tornadoes will be taken. Family members of players and fans of the program are welcome to attend. They'll have the opportunity to take photos with their favorite UCHS players and cheerleaders after the team photo is taken. Media day for the Union City Middle School football team is scheduled for Friday at War Memorial Stadium. This has been a Forever Communications News Update.
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2: 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Do you have siblings? Are you and your siblings exactly alike? I'd be willing to bet that you're not. My sister is short, I'm tall. She has curly hair, mine is straight. She's a great cook and seamstress, not me. I love public speaking and she'd rather die. Even in the Bible, we can read about fascinating sibling pairs that were opposites in every way. These differences led to grief, wars, jealousy, and even murder. Let's dig into these stories and see how God used every situation to ultimately bring about His will. Listen, because it's all good.
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1: Kenton area weather. Cloudy during the morning hours with gradual clearing throughout the day. The high near 90 and a northeast wind at 5. Clear tonight with a low of 68, a northeast wind at 5. Sunny on Thursday, the high 88 with a northeast wind at 5. Partly cloudy on Thursday night with a low 68. Friday, partly sunny. A 20% chance for showers and thunderstorms, the high 90. On Saturday, partly sunny. A 30% chance for rain with a high of 85.
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2: Well, hello, Wednesday. That's halfway mark. Weekend, well, we can almost feel it, right? Thomas Rhett and Jordan Davis are up now with Ain't a Bad

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2: 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Tuesday in the majors, Cubs down the Cards 10-2, D-backs over the Pirates in 12-8-7, Reds shutting out the Guardians 2-0, Yankees slipping past the White Sox 3-2, all Brewers over the Giants 8-2, and the Mariners defeated the Dodgers 7-6. St. Louis Cardinals take on the Chicago Cubs in game 3 of their 4-game set tonight at 6:45 at Busch Stadium. Dustin May, who's 5-7, will take the mound for the Redbirds. Matthew Boyd, who has a 6-1 record, will start for the Cubbies. Other games of interest in the majors today have Arizona at Pittsburgh, Cleveland at Cincinnati, Atlanta at the Mets, the Yankees at the White Sox, Seattle at the Dodgers, and San Francisco will host Milwaukee. Friday's high school football scrimmages this week, Union City playing Lake County, South Fulton facing Gibson County, Obion Central plays McKenzie, Dyer County will play Milan, Halls takes on Liberty, Dyersburg will play Lexington, and Greenfield will face Tipton-Rosemark. Tuesday in the WNBA, Washington over Connecticut 92-84, Minnesota down Toronto 100-93, Indiana defeating Seattle 105-95, Las Vegas defeated Portland 98-83, and New York over L.A. 113-109. The WNBA menu for tonight has Atlanta at Dallas and Golden State at Phoenix. The PGA Tour will make a stop at the Detroit Golf Club for the Rocket Classic. It begins tomorrow. The National Soccer Club will visit our nation's capital Saturday for a 6:30 match with D.C. United. The NASCAR Cup Series heads to Newton, Iowa for the Iowa Corn 350 powered by ethanol this week. The race is set for Sunday afternoon at 2:30 on the USA Network. And the Women's Professional Baseball League will begin play this Saturday, with Los Angeles playing New York at 5 o'clock at Robin Roberts Stadium in Springfield, Illinois. This is the first time in 70 years that there will be a Women's Pro League. The league has 4 teams total this season, with New York, LA, San Francisco, and Boston, and will play all the games at Robin Roberts Stadium. All games will air live and free on the league's YouTube channel. I'm Robin Francis on the Sports 731 Network.
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1: What took you so long? That is Jacob Hackworth. What shall we celebrate today? Well, we are celebrating rain today. You know, it is a good feeling when it's been warm for quite a while and that rain comes down. Oh, you just want to dance in it, right? Never, never think you're too old to do that. All right. So, rain day going on today. It is also lipstick as well as wing day. So we're getting into food. Yes, a lasagna day also happening today. And when it comes to animals, today's Tiger Day. Okay, but please do not try celebrating the holiday by getting close to a real tiger. Stuffed animal, okay, but not a real one, okay? Because they can mess you up. On the way, we've got Riley Green with Change My Mind.
2: Denton area weather, cloudy during the morning hours with gradual clearing throughout the day. A high near 90 and a northeast wind at 5. Clear tonight with a low of 68, a northeast wind at 5. Sunny on Thursday, the high 88 with a northeast wind at 5. Partly cloudy on Thursday night with a low 68. Friday, partly sunny, a 20% chance for showers and thunderstorms, the high 90. On Saturday, partly sunny, a 30% chance for rain with a high of 85.
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1: Spoots off from John Party. Now, I think I've shared with you before that I get really easily intimidated at Starbucks, okay? I get really stressed out because I don't go there that often. It's kind of pricey, and there's just so much to choose from, and I'm like, it's just overstimulated, and I'm like, I don't know what I want, right? But maybe you're better at it. So I thought I'd share with you, they've got some new flavors that do sound delicious, right? So they've got, lots of orange stuff this summer. They've got five new drinks.

0: those kinds of goodies at Starbucks now. Florida Georgia Line will follow Kenny Chesney after the break.
1: Here's the deal. 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

0: News. I'm CJ Papa. Dr. Anthony Fauci appears before a Senate committee. Its chair, Kentucky Senator Rand Paul, started with this question.
1: Given another chance, say, well, gosh, circumstances now, as I know, maybe it wasn't a wise thing. Can you explain to the committee why you chose to fund this dangerous research in China?
0: Dr. Fauci answered.
2: Under the advice of my attorneys, I will invoke my right under the Fifth Amendment of the Constitution to refrain from answering your questions.
0: In his opening, the 85-year-old doctor targeted Senator Paul.
2: Any reasonable person who has followed his unhinged obsession with me would readily come to the same conclusion.
0: President Trump rails against Iran for ending the pause with a surprise attack that the U.S. defended in Jordan. 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
7: Kenton area weather, cloudy during the morning hours with gradual clearing throughout the day. The high near 90 and a northeast wind at 5. Clear tonight with a low of 68, a northeast wind at 5. Sunny on Thursday, the high 88 with a northeast wind at 5. Partly cloudy on Thursday night with a low 68. Friday, partly sunny, a 20% chance for showers and thunderstorms, the high 90. On Saturday, partly sunny, a 30% chance for rain with a high of 85.
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Morgan Wallen was recently performing in Ann Arbor, and he shared with the audience.

0: Loving life again. That is Ellen Langley. What shall we celebrate today? This day in history. Let's take a trip down a memory lane, right? Today is July 29th, and we're going to take you back all the way to the year 2000. That's when Brad Pitt married Jennifer Aniston. On this date in 2001, The Princess Diaries premiered in Hollywood. And in 2005, Gretchen Wilson's video for All Jacked Up premiered. And there you have it, this day in history. Moving forward, we'll hear from Cole Swindell right after Bailey Zimmerman.
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0: South of Sanity. That is Zach Topp. Could it be that it's headed across the pond soon? Other countries are doing it. Germany getting rid of paper checks at the end of 2027. And Australia is bidding them farewell by 2030. So what will happen here in America? Well, you know, only time will tell. But yeah, will checks be something of yesterday? We'll have to see. Dierks Bentley is next with Living.
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0: rethink some things. That is Luke Combs. And scientists, they're definitely doing that. Rethinking and trying to figure things out when it comes to dementia. Okay, now this isn't a guarantee, but this is some results from a small clinical trial. And it suggests that it may be possible to reduce your risk of dementia by eating during fewer hours of the day. Their suggested advice was don't eat within 4 hours of going to bed. And I'm wondering, does that mean like bed or just like, what about naps? And I can't help it because I'm a napper. I will take like 20-minute nap sometimes accidentally when I get home from work. I will maybe take an hour nap. So I just wonder how that is when it mixed into this study. So, of course, I don't know anyone involved in this study, so I probably will never know this answer. But bad chance, maybe you do. Hit me up on the socials. Yeah, but I'm hoping so bad that somehow, I mean, that we can cure everything in the next few years. Would that be good? I certainly think it would be. All the illnesses in the world. So it would be so great. But, you know, I just keep those positive vibes out there for all of us. Luke Bryan is next with Country and She Knows It.
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1: I'm Therese Crowley. Dr. Fauci takes the fifth over and over, even when asked what color is the carpet during Senate Homeland Security hearings about his newly released diaries showing he didn't believe the truth of the COVID guidance he gave the public. Fauci made one exception, claiming Senator Rand Paul was obsessed with him.
2: Any reasonable person who has followed his unhinged obsession with me would readily come to the same conclusion.
1: Senator Paul says secrecy and refusal to admit error destroy trust. President Trump tells Fox we're going to hit Iran hard over its surprise missile attack on U.S. forces in Jordan, intercepted, telling Fox's Trey Yingst we're going to beat the blanking blank out of them. Oil prices back up to $85 a barrel, but markets are betting the Fed will not hike interest rates today. 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
15: Kenton area weather, cloudy during the morning hours with gradual clearing throughout the day. A high near 90 and a northeast wind at 5. Clear tonight with a low of 68, a northeast wind at 5. Sunny on Thursday, the high 88 with a northeast wind at 5. Partly cloudy on Thursday night with a low 68. Friday, partly sunny, a 20% chance for showers and thunderstorms, the high 90. On Saturday, partly sunny, a 30% chance for rain with a high of 85.
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1: You can still watch and enjoy his recent interview on the Great American Sandwich Show. Yeah, just head on over to YouTube.

0: That is Morgan Wallen with Don't We. And I shared with you yesterday that I heard word that Colonel Sanders' former home was up for auction. However, now I know this, okay? The stuff that went on auction was his personal memorabilia. That happened yesterday. So his bow tie, $8,000. Okay, so that's just one of the things that sold yesterday. But the home, apparently they're accepting sealed bids through the 31st this month. So if you're thinking about it and you want to live there, well, you have until Friday. Okay, so let me know how that goes, because I would love to be able to say I know someone who bought Colonel Sanders' house. So let me know. Gabby Barrett is next with I Hope.
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0: All My Exes, that's Lauren Elena along with Chase Matthew. It's time for your random stat of the day, and this comes from Investment News. They found after their survey that 3 in 4 Americans can't estimate their net worth without checking their account. So if you just run around going, I'm not really sure how much money I have in the bank, it's probably a good thing to know just in case something crazy would happen to where you can be like, no, this is how much I have. And, you know, try to figure out where the rest of it went, right? Nobody wants to lose any money. It's so hard to make it, so easy to lose it, right? So that's one of those things. 3 in 4 can't estimate their net worth. So I think that's something that so many of us, including myself, I did not pay close enough attention to finance class when I was in school. Yeah, big regret. Kenny Chesney is next with American Kids.
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ski-top jack in her cherry coat town. 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

0: other Western tales. And what's so unique about this album, I mean, there's 20 tracks on this album, and he's got some very special guests, including Jamie Foxx and Sam Elliott. So very, very interested in this album and what we can expect in this. So it sounds like it's quite an adventurous album because, you know, it's called The Outlaw Cherry Lee and Other Western Tales. So anyway, that's coming out on Friday. So let me know if you get your hands on it and listen to it before I do. I'd love to hear from you. Taylor Swift's I Knew It, I Knew You is coming up right after the break.
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1: Pelosi, Dr. Anthony Fauci pleading the fifth at a Senate hearing on the COVID origins and pandemic policy.
2: As well as Fauci's just released private journal, in which committee chair Republican Rand Paul says Fauci admits the virus never came from a Chinese wet market. Paul says it came from a Chinese lab that he says the NIH, under Fauci, funded. Fauci has said his guidance over COVID was based on the best scientific evidence available at the time.
1: Fox's Jeff Manasso, President Trump with a new warning to Iran.
3: Using a string of expletives, President Trump says Iran will get a beating a day after U.S. forces intercepted a ballistic missile attack in Jordan. In a phone interview with Fox's Trey Yinks, the president said American troops had only minutes to respond to the surprise attack overnight and successfully shot down incoming missiles before they reached their targets.
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1: 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Many medical professionals have sent a request to Tennessee Governor Bill Lee to pause death penalty executions until improvements are made in the state's process. The group stated in their letter to Lee that they want lawmakers to work with them and other medical professionals to find a solution so that executions can be performed without doctors and nurses. The request is in result of a recently failed execution of Tony Carruthers. He was set to be executed in May, but the doctor that the Department of Corrections hired could not perform the task as a vein could not be found after trying for an hour. Attorneys for the convicted triple murderer called the failed execution torture. Lee had paused executions in the state in 2022 as a third party reviewed the process. The state resumed executions in 2025 and had executed three people before the issue with Carruthers. Tennessee has execution scheduled for August 13th and September 30th. The governor has issued no statement on whether or not he will pause lethal injections in the state. The spending in several of the races ahead of the August 6 primaries has been in the millions thus far. The Federal Commission filings have documented the spending on all candidates in current races. The race for the 5th District of the U.S. House of Representatives in Tennessee show incumbent Andy Ogles and former Tennessee Ag Commissioner Charlie Hatcher are neck and neck in funds raised and spent. Ogles has raised over $600,000 and is almost depleted of most of what he's raised. Hatcher has raised $720,000 and has about $105,000 left. Both candidates currently trail the leading Democratic candidate for the seat, Columbia Mayor Chas Mulder, who's raised $2.6 million and has almost $1.5 million in the bank heading into the general election should he win the Democratic primary. Mulder faces Rachel Hurley, who has raised $35,000. The other candidates have not filed disclosures with the FEC. The Tennessee state government has decided to accept nuclear waste for disposal or storage in exchange for help in developing nuclear energy. Tennessee is one of five states deciding to move forward with the deal. Officials state that the move will offer thousands of jobs with the building and maintaining of nuclear waste storage sites. These sites will be asked to store more than 95,000 metric tons of the radioactive waste and spent nuclear fuel. Currently, the waste is accumulating in nuclear plants throughout the country. Governor Bill Lee stated in a press release that Tennessee stands ready to advance safe, reliable energy solutions our nation depends on. Parents of students at Union City Elementary School and Union City Middle School are receiving good news ahead of the 2026 school year. Director of Schools Wes Kennedy announced recently that the school system will again provide school supplies for every student in pre-K through the 8th grade for the coming year. The gesture marks the 7th consecutive year that Union City Schools has generously eased the stress many families experience when preparing for the start of a new school year. Registration for students for the Union City School System is set for August the 6th, with the first day of classes for the upcoming school year coming on August the 10th. This has been a Forever Communications News Update. Kenton area weather, partly sunny to mostly sunny this afternoon with a high of 90 and a northeast wind at 5. Clear tonight with a low of 68, a northeast wind at 5. Sunny on Thursday, the high 88 with a northeast wind at 5. Partly cloudy on Thursday night with a low 68. Friday, partly sunny, a 20% chance for showers and thunderstorms, the high 90. On Saturday, partly sunny, a 30% chance for rain with a high of 85.
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0: 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We appreciate it. On the way, we'll hear from Kane Brown with Woman.
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0: Baby Blues, that's Ashley Cook. Happy birthday. If today is your special day, some of the celebrities you share your day with include Roz Kelly, who played Pinky Tescadaro on Happy Days, now 83. We got Rush singer Geddy Lee is 73. Mrs. Bruce Springsteen, Patti Scafalfa. I don't know. I probably totally butchered that name. Sorry about that, Patti. She's now 73. Martina McBride is the big 60 today. Rodney Allen Rippey. That is the little boy who was in the Jack in the Box commercials for a long, long time. He's now 58, so yeah, he's no longer a little boy, is he? Star Trek Will Wheaton, he is 54. Our very own James Otto is now 53. And there you have it. Those are birthdays you get to share today. If it's your special day, enjoy it. Jason Aldean is next with Whiskey Drink.
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0: It's Riley Green with Think As You Drunk. Definitely a music video that has a whole lot of silliness in it, right? So you've got Riley. He is, well, driving a lawnmower in this video. He is also on a hover round. Yeah. At the bar on the scooter, drinking a beer with a lady who is probably actually the owner of the hover round, and she is on his lap. That is just some of the silliness that you can catch on this music video. So I highly recommend you watch it. You'll get a good laugh out of it. But you know, that's just Riley. He's silly 1 minute, and then he's got all these other like hot steamy videos, you know, to follow some of his songs. So he's a fun, I guess, romantic maybe kind of guy. Huh, I don't know. And I'll never know. I'm married. George Burge and Luke Bryan's next with Ride, Ride, Ride.
1: And Doug.
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1: I'm Therese Crowley. Dr. Anthony Fauci takes the fifth on COVID 111 times.
2: On the advice of counsel, I respectfully decline to answer.
1: When confronted by Senate Homeland Security over what he wrote in his diary versus what he told the American people about COVID, Senator Rand Paul setting a vote to hold Fauci in contempt, if it's possible, under his Biden auto pen pardon.
3: It's secrecy that destroys trust. It is arrogance that destroys trust. It is censorship that destroys trust.
1: Fauci's fifth may be negated by also making a statement that Senator Paul is obsessed by him. President Trump tells Fox we're going to hit Iran hard over its surprise missile attack on U.S. forces in Jordan, telling Fox's Trey Yingst we're going to beat the blanking blank out of them. Markets sliding before the Fed decision this afternoon to hold or raise interest rates. 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
16: Kenton area weather, partly sunny to mostly sunny this afternoon with a high of 90 and a northeast wind at 5. Clear tonight with a low of 68, a northeast wind at 5. Sunny on Thursday, the high 88 with a northeast wind at 5. Partly cloudy on Thursday night with a low 68. Friday, partly sunny, a 20% chance for showers and thunderstorms, the high 90. On Saturday, partly sunny, a 30% chance for rain with a high of 85.
0: We're playing great country music for all of Northwest Tennessee. Froggy

0: That is Megan Maroney with Medicine, and she will join several other artists, including Trisha Yearwood, Dierks Bentley, Dylan Scott, Gavin Adcock, Margot Price, Avery Anna, Carter Faith, Big Kenny, and several others. They're going to all be performing at the 19th ACM Honors alongside hosts Carly Pierce and Parker McCollum. Now, Dolly Parton will be given the ACM Poets Award celebrating her songwriting, and that's happening on Wednesday, August 19th. Ella Langley, Bill Anderson, Brett James, the Carter family, Eric Church, Casey Musgraves, others will be honored at the Pinnacle in Nashville. And Brenda Lee will be the Academy of Country Music special guest, while newcomer Zach John King will present the ACM Studio Recording and Industry Award. So that's going to be quite the show. Oh, to be a fly on that wall, right? But again, that's happening Wednesday, August 19th. I don't know if it's something that we can eventually see. Maybe we'll get some highlights from that. But it'd be awesome if you had tickets to that. So let us know if by chance you are going. We would love for you to, you know, tag us in some photos and take some pictures for us. Yeah, we'd appreciate that. Kenny Chesney is up next with Carry On.
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13: 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I love public speaking and she'd rather die. 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

0: That's Jelly Roll with Hands Up. And one of the co-writers on that song was Hardy. But Jelly Roll, it's all about his life and his relationship with putting his hands up. It's an expression whose, well, the meaning has changed over the years.
1: Man, this song is really just three snapshots of my life. The first time I threw my hands up was at a concert as a kid, realizing music was bigger than anything I'd ever felt before. The second time was with a cop telling me to put them up because I was out there making some terrible decisions. Then the third time was in a church, finally surrendering and giving God some things I couldn't carry anymore. Same two words, hands up, but they meant something completely different in every season of my life.
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0: Stella Lefty with Boston. And as you know, summer's coming to an end. You know, our last days of July, August begins on Saturday. And that means we're just getting that much closer to football season. So a lot of games start mid, late August, not only just, you know, with high school, but also, of course, the professional football teams and colleges. And speaking of colleges, Stanford University football players, they have formed the first campus chapter of the College Football Players Association, which is a step toward potential unionization and collective bargaining. So we'll have to keep our eyes and ears open and see what happens there at Stanford University as we get into the season. Rodney Adkins is next with Take a Back Road.
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1: I'm John Saucier, the former director of National Institute of Allergy and Infectious Diseases. Dr. Anthony Fauci on Capitol Hill invoking the Fifth Amendment multiple times, refusing to answer questions during a Homeland Security and Government Affairs Committee hearing on the origins and government response of the COVID-19 pandemic. The committee chairman is Senator Rand Paul. He says they're going to try and hold Fauci legally responsible.
2: Because you refuse to answer, citing a privilege that is unsupported because of your pardon, and after being denied to do so, this committee has scheduled a vote next week on a resolution certifying your contempt.
1: Dr. Fauci said he invoked the Fifth Amendment. He believed Chairman Paul was trying to get him to make statements that could be used against him. The Federal Reserve making its interest rate decision. They've left things unchanged as they reached the decision 9-3 after 2 days of deliberation. 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
2: Kenton area weather, partly sunny to mostly sunny this afternoon with a high of 90 and a northeast wind at 5. Clear tonight with a low of 68, a northeast wind at 5. Sunny on Thursday, the high 88 with a northeast wind at 5. Partly cloudy on Thursday night with a low 68. Friday, partly sunny, a 20% chance for showers and thunderstorms, the high 90. On Saturday, partly sunny, a 30% chance for rain with a high of 85.
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0: is getting mighty good gas mileage out of that song. Bailey Zimmerman, that is his latest one, Chevy Silverado. 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
1: It doesn't matter. It's 5 o'clock somewhere.
0: It's always on 5 in Margaritaville, come to think of it.
1: Yeah, I heard that.
0: You've been there, haven't you?
1: Yes, sir.
0: I've seen your boat there.

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1: Fox News, I'm Tom Graham. Dr. Anthony Fauci refusing to answer questions during today's Senate hearing. Instead, he repeatedly cited the Constitution more than 100 times.
2: I will invoke my right under the Fifth Amendment to the Constitution to refrain.

0: from answering your questions.
1: Republican Senator Rand Paul subpoenaed Fauci, accusing him of lying about the origins of COVID, among other accusations. Dr. Fauci was a key pandemic advisor during the first Trump administration. He accused Senator Paul of being unhinged. Federal Reserve left its key interest rate unchanged despite persistently high inflation.
2: Our committee decided to vote by a 9-3 vote to maintain the target range for the federal funds rate at 3.5% to 3.75%.
1: Fed Chair Kevin Warsh wrapping up 2 days of meetings about interest rates. 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
6: 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Many medical professionals have sent a request to Tennessee Governor Bill Lee to pause death penalty executions until improvements are made in the state's process. The group stated in their letter to Lee that they want lawmakers to work with them and other medical professionals to find a solution so that executions can be performed without doctors and nurses. The request is in result of a recently failed execution of Tony Carruthers. He was set to be executed in May, but the doctor that the Department of Corrections hired could not perform the task as a vein could not be found after trying for an hour. Attorneys for the convicted triple murderer called the failed execution torture. Lee had paused executions in the state in 2022 as a third party reviewed the process. The state resumed executions in 2025 and had executed three people before the issue with Carruthers. Tennessee has execution scheduled for August 13th and September 30th. The governor has issued no statement on whether or not he will pause lethal injections in the state. The spending in several of the races ahead of the August 6th primaries has been in the millions thus far. The Federal Commission filings have documented the spending on all candidates in current races. The race for the 5th District of the U.S. House of Representatives in Tennessee show incumbent Andy Ogles and former Tennessee Ag Commissioner Charlie Hatcher are neck and neck in funds raised and spent. Ogles has raised over $600,000 and is almost depleted of most of what he's raised. Hatcher has raised $720,000 and has about $105,000 left. Both candidates currently trail the leading Democratic candidate for the seat, Columbia Mayor Chas Mulder, who's raised $2.6 million and has almost $1.5 million in the bank heading into the general election should he win the Democratic primary. Mulder faces Rachel Hurley, who has raised $35,000. The other candidates have not filed disclosures with the FEC. The Tennessee state government has decided to accept nuclear waste for disposal or storage in exchange for help in developing nuclear energy. Tennessee is one of five states deciding to move forward with the deal. Officials state that the move will offer thousands of jobs with the building and maintaining of nuclear waste storage sites. These sites will be asked to store more than 95,000 metric tons of the radioactive waste and spent nuclear fuel. Currently, the waste is accumulating in nuclear plants throughout the country. Governor Bill Lee stated in a press release that Tennessee stands ready to advance safe, reliable energy solutions our nation depends on. Parents of students at Union City Elementary School and Union City Middle School are receiving good news ahead of the 2026 school year. Director of Schools Wes Kennedy announced recently that the school system will again provide school supplies for every student in pre-K through the 8th grade for the coming year. The gesture marks the 7th consecutive year that Union City Schools has generously eased the stress many families experience when preparing for the start of a new school year. Registration for students for the Union City School System is set for August the 6th, with the first day of classes for the upcoming school year coming on August the 10th. This has been a Forever Communications News Update. Kenton area weather, partly sunny to mostly sunny this afternoon with a high of 90 and a northeast wind at 5. Clear tonight with a low of 68, a northeast wind at 5. Sunny on Thursday, the high 88 with a

0: Northeast wind at 5. Partly cloudy on Thursday night with a low 68. Friday, partly sunny. A 20% chance for showers and thunderstorms, the high 90. On Saturday, partly sunny. A 30% chance for rain with a high of 85.
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don't we? Hey, that's Morgan Wallen on Froggy, kicking off another afternoon with yours truly, the Finch Frog, playing your favorites with Shaboozy. 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

0: quick enough.
1: John Party with boots off. Luke Combs back in the saddle. Low Cash coming up, and Zach Top is on the way as well, playing all of your favorites right here on the 29th day of July. Who is having a birthday? Let's look at our local birthday calendars and find out who is celebrating today on 7/29/26. These fine folks are on our calendar for today. I want to wish a very happy birthday to these good folks. Taryn Glather having a birthday. What about Heather Alley? Heather, happy birthday to you. Misty Dawn. Misty, happy birthday. Kelsey Billing. Kelsey, hope you're having a happy day, as well as Tracy Porter. Robin Porter as well. Casey Lindsay also celebrating today. Hope Jones is celebrating today. Hope. Kayla Storm. Kayla, happy birthday to you. Madison Adcock. Madison, we hope you're having a happy one today as well. Lots of folks here on your Wednesday with Madison, Kayla, Hope, Casey, Robin, Tracy, Kelsey, Misty, Heather, and Taryn. Happy birthday to all of you from all of us right here at Froggy 99.3.
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0: Out the Sanity with Zach Top, Kelsey Ballerini got dibs. Music from Darius Rucker coming up in just a few minutes. Lifeline Bloodmobile is at Jackson Madison County General Hospital until 5 o'clock this afternoon. They're also at the Decaturville Pentecostal Church until 6:30. If you got family or friends near either of those locations, let them know the Bloodmobile's in town. Tomorrow, they're at McKenzie, Cherrywood Post Acute from noon till 5. Also, the Baptist Memorial Hospital in Huntington tomorrow from 1 till 5. So get out and get blood. Doesn't matter your blood type, they need them all. But if you know that you are type O negative, definitely get out and give. 100% of urgent trauma patients receive type O negative blood. Why? Because your blood type mixes with every blood type. 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And if you know that you are, please get out and give every 8 weeks because you are very beneficial. You are a hero and you don't even know it because when they don't have time to test someone's blood type in an emergency, they can give them type O negative and it will be okay. So definitely, if you know that you're type O negative, get out and give. And if you would like to donate platelets, platelet donors, they do this by appointment only at their Jackson, Dyersburg, Paris centers. 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
1: News. I'm John Saucier. We just heard from President Trump, who is calling on the Senate to cancel an August recess to work on passing the Save America Act. It would require Americans show proof of citizenship at voter registration and voter ID at the ballot box. He claims Senate Majority Leader is wrong when he says Republicans don't have the votes to pass this.
2: That's too bad for him. I mean, that's too bad for him and too bad for the Republican Party.
3: Do you believe that?
2: He's got the votes. He should get it done.
1: Well, the Federal Reserve just wrapped up its two-day meeting about interest rates. Chairman Kevin Warsh announcing the Fed's rate decision.
4: Our committee decided to vote by a 9-3 vote to maintain the target range for the federal funds rate at 3.5% to 3.75%.
1: So rates remain unchanged. What did change? The stock market. Worst trading day of the year for the Dow Jones Industrial Average, down over 1,100 points. The NASDAQ shed 434. The S&P 500 was down over 112. 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
1: 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Many medical professionals have sent a request to Tennessee Governor Bill Lee to pause death penalty executions until improvements are made in the state's process. The group stated in their letter to Lee that they want lawmakers to work with them and other medical professionals to find a solution so that executions can be performed without doctors and nurses. The request is in result of a recently failed execution of Tony Carruthers. He was set to be executed in May, but the doctor that the Department of Corrections hired could not perform the task as a vein could not be found after trying for an hour. Attorneys for the convicted triple murderer called the failed execution torture. Lee had paused executions in the state in 2022 as a third party reviewed the process. The state resumed executions in 2025 and had executed three people before the issue with Carruthers. Tennessee has execution scheduled for August 13th and September 30th. The governor has issued no statement on whether or not he will pause lethal injections in the state. The spending in several of the races ahead of the August 6 primaries has been in the millions thus far. The Federal Commission filings have documented the spending on all candidates in current races. The race for the 5th District of the U.S. House of Representatives in Tennessee show incumbent Andy Ogles and former Tennessee Ag Commissioner Charlie Hatcher are neck and neck in funds raised and spent. Ogles has raised over $600,000 and is almost depleted of most of what he's raised. Hatcher has raised $720,000 and has about $105,000 left. Both candidates currently trail the leading Democratic candidate for the seat, Columbia Mayor Chas Mulder, who's raised $2.6 million and has almost $1.5 million in the bank heading into the general election should he win the Democratic primary. Mulder faces Rachel Hurley, who's raised $35,000. The other candidates have not filed disclosures with the FEC. The Tennessee state government has decided to accept nuclear waste for disposal or storage in exchange for help in developing nuclear energy. Tennessee is one of five states deciding to move forward with the deal. Officials state that the move will offer thousands of jobs with the building and maintaining of nuclear waste storage sites. These sites will be asked to store more than 95,000

0: 1,000 metric tons of the radioactive waste and spent nuclear fuel. Currently, the waste is accumulating in nuclear plants throughout the country. Governor Bill Lee stated in a press release that Tennessee stands ready to advance safe, reliable energy solutions our nation depends on. Parents of students at Union City Elementary School and Union City Middle School are receiving good news ahead of the 2026 school year. Director of Schools Wes Kennedy announced recently that the school system will again provide school supplies for every student in pre-K through the 8th grade for the coming year. The gesture marks the 7th consecutive year that Union City Schools has generously eased the stress many families experience when preparing for the start of a new school year. Registration for students for the Union City School System is set for August the 6th, with the first day of classes for the upcoming school year coming on August the 10th. This has been a Forever Communications News Update. Kenton area weather, partly sunny to mostly sunny this afternoon with a high of 90 and a northeast wind at 5. Clear tonight with a low of 68, a northeast wind at 5. Sunny on Thursday, the high 88 with a northeast wind at 5. Partly cloudy on Thursday night with a low 68. Friday, partly sunny, a 20% chance for showers and thunderstorms, the high 90. On Saturday, partly sunny, a 30% chance for rain with a high of 85.
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0: And artist news. Yeah, it's kind of a big deal. You see what I did there?
1: Yeah. We've talked about this.

0: Carl. Hey, it's Maren Morris with Blocko Brown and the Get Up. Ahead of that, Tim McGraw coming your way in just a few, and some Dustin Lynch. Are you ready for random facts? Facts you probably know but didn't tell you. Facts you should retain in your brain. If you like to play trivia at your local bar or restaurant, some of these things can pop up from time to time. We'll get started with Geico. Geico came up with its gecko mascot in 1999 when there was a Screen Actors Guild strike, and that kept them from using live actors. That's where it all came from. Do you know that veto is a Latin word that means I forbid? Hawaiian pizza with ham and pineapple wasn't actually invented in Hawaii. It was invented by a guy named Sam Ponopoulos in Ontario, Canada, from 1962. Hawaiian pizza is actually from Canada. You know, young rabbits, pandas, and many other animals instinctively eat their mother's feces because it contains bacteria they need to properly digest vegetation. And finally, the original reels of Gone with the Wind and The Wizard of Oz and many other classic movies and TV shows are stored in an underground salt mine in Kansas. That is random facts for your Wednesday.
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1: This is Lorraine Jones with 15 Minutes of Good News, sponsored by Baptist Memorial Hospital. Do you have siblings? Are you and your siblings exactly alike? I'd be willing to bet that you're not. My sister is short, I'm tall. She has curly hair, mine is straight. She's a great cook and seamstress, not me. I love public speaking and she'd rather die. 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These differences led to grief, wars, jealousy, and even murder. Let's dig into these stories and see how God used every situation to ultimately bring about His will. Listen, because it's all good.
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0: killing me. It's Parker McCollum, Thomas Redd, and Jordan Davis in a bad live. Dustin Lynch and Mind Reader in there. Russell Dickerson coming up. Miranda Lambert is on the way as well, as we're playing all of your favorites here on Froggy. Today, the locations for Trudy's Kids Cafe pickup. Let's see. Well, they just left Southside Manor, but they'll be heading over to Brooks Chapel, 509 Forestdale Avenue from 5 till 6 this evening. Again, Brooks Chapel, 5 to 6, 509 Forestdale Avenue. They'll have their meals, which each box contains 7 breakfast meals and 7 lunch or supper meals. These are nutritious meals that kids can fix easily for themselves when their parents are off at work. And they're doing this through August 7th when schools are starting back. So just a couple of more weeks. Actually, next week will be the last week of the grab-and-go lunch summer feeding program from Trudy's Kids Cafe. They do this, they've been doing it for the past few years, and it's an amazing thing they do, and it's always absolutely free.
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1: Fox News, I'm Tom Graham. President Trump says a big hit is coming. The Pentagon expected to respond further after Iran fired several missiles toward U.S. troops in the region.
2: They've already apologized, but, you know, we got to smack them a little bit.
1: Now, last night, U.S. time, the U.S. partnered with Saudi Arabia to strike Iranian-backed militias in neighboring Iraq, killing at least 20 fighters. A sell-off on Wall Street, the Dow suffering its worst day of the year. Fox's Hillary Barsky.
3: The Dow winners, Salesforce, Chevron, and Visa. The Dow decliners, Goldman Sachs, J.P. Morgan Chase, and Caterpillar. The Dow down 1,153 points. The Nasdaq lower by 434. S&P 500 down 113.
1: The sell-off came as the Federal Reserve announced today it's leaving its key interest rate unchanged. 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
1: This is a Forever Communications News Update. Many medical professionals have sent a request to Tennessee Governor Bill Lee to pause death penalty executions until improvements are made in the state's process. The group stated in their letter to Lee that they want lawmakers to work with them and other medical professionals to find a solution so that executions can be performed without doctors and nurses. The request is in result of a recently failed execution of Tony Carruthers. He was set to be executed in May, but the doctor that the Department of Corrections hired could not perform the task as a vein could not be found after trying for an hour. Attorneys for the convicted triple murderer called the failed execution torture. Lee had paused executions in the state in 2022 as a third party reviewed the process. The state resumed executions in 2025 and had executed three people before the issue with Carruthers. Tennessee has execution scheduled for August 13th and September 30th. The governor has issued no statement on whether or not he will pause lethal injections in the state. The spending in several of the races ahead of the August 6th primaries has been in the millions thus far. The Federal Commission filings have documented the spending on all candidates in current races. The race for the 5th District of the U.S. House of Representatives in Tennessee show incumbent Andy Ogles and former Tennessee Ag Commissioner Charlie Hatcher are neck and neck in funds raised and spent. Ogles has raised over $600,000 and is almost depleted of most of what he's raised. Hatcher has raised $720,000 and has about $105,000 left. Both candidates currently trail the leading Democratic candidate for the seat, Columbia Mayor Chas Mulder, who's raised $2.6 million and has almost $1.5 million in the bank heading into the general election should he win the Democratic primary. Mulder faces Rachel Hurley, who has raised $35,000. The other candidates have not filed disclosures with the FEC. The Tennessee state government has decided to accept nuclear waste for disposal or storage in exchange for help in developing nuclear energy. Tennessee is one of five states deciding to move forward with the deal. Officials state that the move will offer thousands of jobs with the building and maintaining of nuclear waste storage sites. These sites will be asked to store more than 95,000 metric tons of the radioactive waste and spent nuclear fuel. Currently, the waste is accumulating in nuclear plants throughout the country. Governor Bill Lee stated in a press release that Tennessee stands ready to advance safe, reliable energy solutions our nation depends on. Parents of students at Union City Elementary School and Union City Middle School are receiving good news ahead of the 2026 school year. Director of Schools Wes Kennedy announced recently that the school system will again provide school supplies for every student in pre-K through the 8th grade for the coming year. The gesture marks the 7th consecutive year that Union City Schools has generously eased the stress many families experience when preparing for the start of a new school year. Registration for students for the Union City School System is set for August the 6th, with the first day of classes for the upcoming school year coming on August the 10th. This has been a Forever Communications News Update. Kenton area weather, partly sunny to mostly sunny this afternoon with a high of 90 and a northeast wind at 5. Clear tonight with a low of 68, a northeast wind at 5. Sunny on Thursday, the high 88 with a northeast wind at 5. Partly cloudy on Thursday night with a low 68. Friday, partly sunny, a 20% chance for showers and thunderstorms, the high 90. On Saturday, partly sunny, a 30% chance for rain with a high of 85.

Smith, now Lauren, Elena, and Chase Matthew. This is All My Exes. So we're playing your favorites right here for the folks over in South Fulton as we're kicking off the Froggy Hoppy Hour, sponsored by Blackwell Automotive in Union City.

0: on with Kenny Chesney, Craig Morgan, Redneck Yacht Club, and Lauren Elena with Chase Matthew in that set. 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
1: This is Lorraine Jones with 15 Minutes of Good News, sponsored by Baptist Memorial Hospital. Do you have siblings? Are you and your siblings exactly alike? I'd be willing to bet that you're not. 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She has curly hair, mine is straight. 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I love public speaking and she'd rather die. 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These differences led to grief, wars, jealousy, and even murder. Let's dig into these stories and see how God used every situation to ultimately bring about His will. Listen, because it's all good.
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transmitted at the request of the Tennessee Bureau of Investigation. An Amber Alert has been issued on behalf of the Franklin County Sheriff's Office for Lily Hill. Lily was last seen on July 29, 2026 in Winchester, Tennessee. Lily is believed to be with her non-custodial mother, Cassie Hill. Cassie is wanted by the Franklin County Sheriff's Office for aggravated kidnapping, child endangerment, and felony evading. Lily and Cassie are believed to be traveling in a blue 2017 Kia Sportage with Tennessee tag 384BQVJ. If you have seen Lily or Cassie or have information regarding their whereabouts, please contact the Franklin County Sheriff's Office at 931-967-2331 or TBI at 1-800-TBI-FIRFD.

0: Loving Life Again, Ella Langley here on Froggy, Toby Keith and God Lover, Sam Hunt in that set, Stella Lefty and Little Big Town coming up in just a few minutes here on Froggy 99.3. 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
1: Fox News, I'm John Saucier. The Federal Reserve wrapping up its two-day meeting about interest rates today. Federal Reserve Chairman Kevin Warsh announcing the Fed's rate decision.
2: Our committee decided to vote by a 9-3 vote to maintain the target range for the federal funds rate at 3.5% to 3.75%.
1: The Dow is down over 1,100 points at the close today after the news. Ukraine's multi-billion dollar drone industry capturing the attention of the United States and NATO members. Ambassador to the NATO, Matthew Whitaker on Fox says Ukraine's innovating on the battlefield.
3: It's not just counter unmanned systems. It's not just one-way attack drones. It's surveillance drones. It's ground drones. It is underwater and surface of water drones.
1: Ukraine has been using long-range drone to target Russian energy infrastructure deep within their borders. 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
1: Kenton area weather, partly sunny to mostly sunny this afternoon with a high of 90 and a northeast wind at 5. Clear tonight with a low of 68, a northeast wind at 5. Sunny on Thursday, the high 88 with a northeast wind at 5. Partly cloudy on Thursday night with a low 68. Friday, partly sunny, a 20% chance for showers and thunderstorms, the high 90. On Saturday, partly sunny, a 30% chance for rain with a high of 85.
16: Hey, Northwest Tennessee, thanks for

We call him BZ around here. That's Bailey Zimmerman in his Chevy Silverado. Two-tone, by the way. Now Tyler Hubbard, dancing in the country on your Wednesday.

0: Riley Green, Think As You Drunk. Jason Aldean and Tonight Looks Good on You. Tyler Hubbard in that set. We got Shaboozy, we got Jelly Roll, and a whole lot more coming up right here on WENK. Well, Trudy's Kids Cafe is going on for just another week through August 7th. Their summer feeding program runs through August 7th, and their downtown Union City location is 500 South 1st Street. It's a grab-and-go lunch for all kids, 10:30 to 1:30, Monday through Friday, if you can stop by there. Otherwise, they stop in different locations throughout Union Cities on Monday and one location on Friday. They're in South Fulton's on Wednesday and Troy on Friday. They'll be doing this through this week and next week. Great program that Trudy's Kids Cafe has been doing the past few years, and they've been doing it since June 1st and will run through August 7th.
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2: 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Do you have siblings? Are you and your siblings exactly alike? I'd be willing to bet that you're not. My sister is short, I'm tall. She has curly hair, mine is straight. She's a great cook and seamstress, not me. I love public speaking and she'd rather die. Even in the Bible, we can read about fascinating sibling pairs that were opposites in every way. These differences led to grief, wars, jealousy, and even murder. Let's dig into these stories and see how God used every situation to ultimately bring about His will. 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
9: Tornado football will be back real soon, and so will Tornado Talk. 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

OSHA Boozy there with Cowgirl here on Froggy. Now, why don't you pour me a drink? Sit back and listen to the rest of my shift. I got just a few more till 7 tonight with Posty and Blake.

0: Hands up with Jelly Roll here on Froggy. Eric Church with a hell of a view. And Post Malone and Blake Shelton with Pour Me a Drink. We got more hits on the way with some Morgan Wallen and Russell Dickerson before the hour is up. I don't know if you saw this, but Dolly Parton is going to be honored. She's going to receive the Poets Award next month at the Academy of Country Music Honors. She won't be able to attend in person, though, so she's accepting the award with a special video message. The ceremony is August 19th at the Pinnacle in Nashville with host Carly Pearce and Parker McCollum. Details on how to watch it from home haven't been announced yet. And sadder Dolly news, her older brother, Coy Denver Parton, passed away at 82. He's one of her 11 siblings. She has five sisters and one brother who are still alive.
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1: Fox News, I'm Carmen Roberts. The U.S. military launches fresh strikes against Iran after President Trump threatened to strike back hard after Iran attacked U.S. forces in Jordan.
2: We're going to be hitting them very hard because it's our turn to hit them. They know it's coming. They're asking us not to do it.
1: And the president told reporters at the Oval Office that deal, though, is still possible. And the U.S. and Saudi Arabia launched attacks last night on Iran-backed militias in Iraq. Mourners gathered in Senator Lindsey Graham's home state of South Carolina to pay their final respects at his funeral in Columbia, where former Congressman Trey Gowdy honored him.
3: Blessed are the peacemakers. He was on a trip, what turned out to be his last trip, trying to broker peace in a war where hundreds of thousands of people had lost their lives.
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